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with Bev Rainey. 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TikTok, Instagram, Facebook. You hear so many of your favorite country artists on the show. Watch videos of the interviews. It's all right there. Here's Hardy, Eric Church, Morgan Wallen, Tim McGraw with MacArthur. My name.

Country Nights Live. It's Bev Rainey. Thank you, thank you, thank you, as always, for hanging with us on the show. 844-444-6274 if you got any last-minute requests before the night's up. Here's Jason Aldean and How Far Does a Goodbye Go? She said,

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Corey Kent, Co Wetzel, Rocky Mountain Low on the Overnight Ride, the Jason Aldean and Corey Kent collaboration, due out this Friday. I think it's going to be a big one. Rocky Mountain Low's huge. That one's going to be big. Right now, Luke Combs and Rethink Some Things.

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Cole Swindell, Girl Dad on the Overnight Ride. My name is Justin. Kane is calling his band the Wolf Pack. Him, everybody in it, he has revealed, have wolf tattoos. Kind of based on The Hangover, he said.

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2: It is the morning show. Hey guys, Freddie Triggs on this Tuesday. Good morning to you. If you're out and about and driving around, make sure you drive safely. 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Give a shout out this morning to all of our 18-wheeler drivers. Ooh, ooh. If you can hear me blow the horn, man, right now, thank you for everything that you do, man. I know sometimes we, in smaller cars, we get mad at you sometimes, but we love you, because without you, you can't get stuff to where stuff needs to go, right? Absolutely. Hey, guys, you got me to 10 a.m. this morning in the hot seat. Playing some of your favorite country songs right here on 101.1 KRMD. Good morning. Happy Tuesday, July 14th.

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0: Know the face, hear the voice, and remember the name. And that beautiful girl right there, Eminem, Megan Maroney, beautiful things. Hope your morning is off to a beautiful start, right? On the right track with some positive vibes. If you got a birthday today on this July 14th, happy birthday to you. If you know somebody celebrating a birthday, be sure to wish them a happy birthday on their special day, right? Coming up at some point, we're going to find out what celebrity we're going to spotlight this morning at some point and tell you all about that celebrity, how they got started, what's their biggest hit, what is their biggest whatever. We're going to talk all about that this morning. Also, got that national keyword coming your way. This is the last week to get into the competition, try to win that trip to Las Vegas, Sin City, for a trip for two, right? 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
6: And a new study out of Sweden is helping us understand this even better. So researchers followed more than 20,000 people over nearly two decades and determined that passive screen time, like sitting on the couch and watching television, raised someone's risk of dementia. But if they did something active, like reading, puzzles, or interacting with other people, this same group of people saw their risk of dementia drop. Just like you gotta put the work in to keep your body in shape as you age, you basically have to do the same thing with your brain. A couple things I have found to help: working to learn something new every day, whatever it might be, challenging yourself in some way every day, and really importantly, staying socially active. Some days that means meeting friends in person. Other days, maybe an email, a text, or a phone call. Just stay engaged. I'm Dr. Sanjay Gupta, helping you live a better life.
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Garth Brooks. What's that song about the river? Not Thunder Roads, the river. You got the dance, river. It's something about Garth Brooks. He sang a song called The River. I'm about to find out what that is. But anyway, river is the national keyword. River Run Through It? Is that a movie? A river. It's a 95819. Something about a river. Somebody help me out. Anyway, here is Zach John King. Get to drinking, y'all. Well, coffee this morning on 101.1 KRMD.

Shreveport native right there. Know the face, hear the voice, and remember the name. Get a friend to tell a friend. You have to call a friend to get them to tune in to Trinity Triggs. Hey, guys, good morning to

0: kid myself, a kid yourself on this National Mac and Cheese Day today. Yummy. My grandkids love it, man. I've had some great mac and cheese dishes from many different places around the country, man. And boy, when I was growing up, I never did like mac and cheese. Boy, I love it now. Anyways, also National Cow Appreciation Day. Like, moo that cow. National Day today. The beef day. Get a steak going. Oh, it's also National Nude Day. Don't go outside in a nude in your birthday suit. Even though it's National Nude Day, you'd think it's okay to do it, right? Absolutely. But don't do it. It's also National Tape Measure Day and Nude Day. What's that about? Trini Triggs, 101.1 KRMD.
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16: 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But every night when you go to get some Z's, how often do you really think about the temperature in your bedroom? Temperature may be one of the most underappreciated factors in sleep. That's according to the Senior Vice President of Research and Scientific Affairs at the National Sleep Foundation. We often hear about lights and screens and stress, but even modest changes in temperature and airflow can influence both how quickly you fall asleep and how deeply you stay asleep. Most experts will recommend a room temperature of 60 to 67 degrees Fahrenheit. You might also experiment with your sheets and what you actually wear to bed. Play around a bit and see what improves your sleep. You might be delightfully surprised. I'm Dr. Sanjay Gupta, helping you live a better life.
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2: Good morning to you. Top of the 7 o'clock hour. It is Trini Driggs. Hey, guys, a.k.a. Tequila Cowboy. Good morning to you. Hope your morning is off to a fantastic start this morning. And, of course, driving up this morning, I didn't have any near accidents, not at all. Unlike yesterday morning, I guess I was going around two cars, the speed limit, right? Then as a car came up behind me as fast as lightning, I guess he was trying to get somewhere, right up on me, probably a foot behind me, and I'm scared to death, thinking like, what in the world is going on? And so I sped up, let him go on by, man. So I had to give him a little pop-up. What is your problem, sir? Anyway, drive safely, guys, when you're out there driving.

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0: It is a morning show. Hey, guys, good morning to you. Got a national keyword for you if you've been following along trying to win that trip to see Old Dominion in Sin City. It is this morning on a Tuesday is River. River to 95819. Good morning.
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12: You know, it's funny, when I think back to what the typical American dinner looked like when you and I were kids, there's usually some kind of meat featured at the center of the plate. Vegetables are there, but often thought of as a side dish. More and more, though, we are coming to realize that a plant-based diet, with little or no meat even, is going to be a healthier way to eat for just about everyone. New study out of the University of Hawaii Cancer Center found that eating a high-quality plant-rich diet that includes whole grains, vegetables, and fruits may prevent cognitive impairment even when people start that diet in their late 50s and 60s. Yeah, it's important to make sure you're getting enough protein, fats, complex carbohydrates. Just because you cut out or even cut back on meat, though, is not a license to eat whatever you want. Focus on eating whole, real foods. I'm Dr. Sanjay Gupta, helping you live a better life.
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If you love John Michael Montgomery from the 90s country, hey, you should tune into my Saturday morning show. Every Saturday, tons and tons of folks are tuning in now. How do I know this? Well, we can find out through like a scan thing. But people are letting me know. They're messaging me. Let me know, Trini, I'm listening to you now, man. Thank you for playing the 80s and 90s country, man. It's what I grew up to. And my kids are even loving it. And they're like today's, you know, they're like the Gen Y. Is that right? The young people right now? The Gen Y? I don't know. It's something like that. Anyway, they're like a Gen X and whatever comes before that. And they're still loving the older country music. Lainey Wilson, phone, keys, wallet. Right here on 101.1 KRMD.

Well, it came and it went. It receded back to wherever it recedes, all that water. Anyway, lots and lots of folks got stranded. Lots of folks got, didn't want to turn around and just want to drive into it like a boat. Hopefully nobody was seriously injured. I haven't seen anything or read about it. I'm going to look into it, though. But if any chance at all someone got hurt, prayers and love go to you guys. But you got to turn around, don't drown. Turn around, don't mess your car up. All of that good stuff, right? When you have that much of rain falling at one time in your city, in your neighborhood, in your yard, on your streets, always turn around, go a different direction.

0: It is a morning show with Tequila Cowboy. Good morning to you and yours, guys. Hope your morning is off to a fantastic start and a whole lot better than yesterday evening because the rain came and it came and it came and made a river of Shreveport and Bossier and many other surrounding areas that's in the range of hearing my voice right now. The rain came down. Anyway, got a national keyword for you if you're one of those folks that's been trying to win that trip to Sin City to see Old Dominion. You're playing along with this national game. You got all the rest of this week, actually, get all these national keywords throughout the day. On this Tuesday, it is river. Like, yeah, we had a river here all over on yesterday, but it's receded in most places. That's for sure. First, safety traveling today. Good morning, guys. It's Trini Driggs.
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16: A better life with Dr. Sanjay Gupta.
17: When you need your body to perform, but some of your muscles are having trouble, other muscles can sometimes help compensate. This is a great thing short term, but long term it can lead to serious and even chronic aches and pains. So if you've got nagging stiffness or irritation somewhere, don't push through it. Try to figure out why it's happening and how you can correct it. Strength and conditioning specialist Dana Santa says, performing exercises at a deliberate tempo makes it easier to notice when the wrong muscles are taking over, and also gives the intended muscles a chance to engage before that compensation kicks in. Dana suggests that starting with primary movement patterns such as squatting, hinging, pushing, pulling, rotating, and core can help make compensation easiest to identify and to address. I'm Dr. Sanjay Gupta, helping you live a better life.
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0: I'm NBC6 meteorologist Josh Morse with your Tuesday forecast update. We'll be mostly cloudy with areas of patchy fog this morning. Temperatures in the low 70s early, and it will stay humid and warm through the afternoon with a high of 86 degrees. There will be a chance of scattered thunderstorms increasing by the late morning and afternoon. Any storms will be capable of heavy rain again today, and expect another day of scattered storms tomorrow, then drying out by Thursday and Friday. For NBC6, I'm meteorologist Josh Morse's.
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3: It is the morning show. Hey, guys, Trini Triggs here in the hot seat until 10 a.m. this morning. Can't see it on my windows right now because I guess that how the temperature is on the inside and the outside. I got my windows looking foggy, so I need that to go away. I love my view, so I need to be able to see, right? Absolutely. Well, the rain came and it's gone. It poured down. Folks were floating in their cars because they didn't abide by the turnaround, don't drown thing. So hopefully nobody was seriously injured. I haven't seen anything like that, but I did see a lot of videos where folks were caught in it. Maybe they were just caught in it. They had no choice. It came down so fast, right? But it's receded for the most part, and hopefully it won't come back any time soon. Well, Luke Bryan made the day for about four cute little, I guess, teenagers, adults. Look like they could be 18 to 21. Luke Bryan made a pit stop at the Art of Jake's Sports Bar and Grill in Clarkston for a quick lunch before his show in Pine Knot Music Theater in Michigan. And those girls were all smiles. It was so, so cute, though, man. Luke Bryan loving on the fans. Hey, guys, good morning.
4: Hi, I'm Fernanda Hernandez with your NBC6 News update. The search continues over in Baton Rouge for the body of 15-year-old Jadarius Manyweather. Investigators believe the teenager was dumped at the East Baton Rouge Parish North Landfill in Zachary, Louisiana, after his death. Now, members of the Shreveport FBI are joining Baton Rouge Police in this large-scale search. Now, the entire landfill is about 400 acres, but the FBI has narrowed that search down to about 1 acre. And specialized FBI teams from Louisiana, Mississippi, Alabama, and the FBI laboratory in Quantico, Virginia are assisting as well. According to police, Manyweather was last seen on June 5th, and 51-year-old Maurice Parms was arrested and charged with first-degree murder in connection with Manyweather's disappearance. In other news, could 50 Cent be taking a step back from his All Roads Lead to Shreveport journey? The rapper and entrepreneur posting a message to Instagram last night where he says, quote, "There are people in Shreveport that just don't want things to get better. I only make deals that make sense. I'm going to have to pull back on the Red River. Peace." The post comes less than a month after the rapper was in town for a fireside chat in an effort to tackle topics head on and reinforce his commitment to the city. During that fireside chat on June 17th, 50 Cent made it very clear that he had full plans to execute planned business ventures, even hosting a ceremonial groundbreaking at the official site of what was said to be the home of his G-Dome venue. You can read more on our website. That is ktalnews.com. For NBC6 News, I'm Fernanda Hernandez with your news update.
3: And I'm Trini Triggs. It's National Nude Day today. Just don't be nude out in public. Don't do that, right? If you got your birthday suit, make sure it's covered up with something, right? Don't go outside in the nude. That is against the law. It's also a National Tape Measure Day. Tape Measure Day with Nude Day. I don't understand that. Anyway, it's also Mac and Cheese Day today as well. Love me some mac and cheese. I know the grandkids, they love some mac and cheese. However you cook it, they're eating it.
5: I'm NBC6 meteorologist Josh Morses with your Tuesday forecast update. We'll be mostly cloudy with areas of patchy fog this morning. Temperatures in the low 70s early, and it will stay humid and warm through the afternoon with a high of 86 degrees. There will be a chance of scattered thunderstorms increasing by the late morning and afternoon. Any storms will be capable of heavy rain again today, and expect another day of scattered storms tomorrow, then drying out by Thursday and Friday. For NBC6, I'm meteorologist Josh Morses.
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6: On a lost and lonely highway, paying for my sins. 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

0: George Boy, Jason Aldean. Hey, guys, got a quick national keyword for you. It's river. River of love. River of love. Was that Elvis? I don't know. Anyway, river to 95819. Check this out. Selene Wilson, but Ella Langley, delivers a powerful message about staying true to yourself. You got to hear this. You got to hear it. Listen carefully what she says. I think with social media and how you get to see in everyone's lives, and you feel behind, or you feel not good enough, or you're not pretty enough, or not cool enough, or you can't sing this way, or you can't dance this way. Who gives a? That's what she said. Anyway, this is who I am, and that's what you get. And the one person that I do care about, what thinks of me, is a man upstairs, and that's okay with me. Boy, I love that.
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0: I'm NBC6 meteorologist Josh Morse with your Tuesday forecast update. We'll be mostly cloudy with areas of patchy fog this morning. Temperatures in the low 70s early, and it will stay humid and warm through the afternoon with a high of 86 degrees. There will be a chance of scattered thunderstorms increasing by the late morning and afternoon. Any storms will be capable of heavy rain again today, and expect another day of scattered storms tomorrow, then drying out by Thursday and Friday. For NBC6, I'm meteorologist Josh Morse's.
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that way. Nim McCoy, the youngest of three kids, I think. 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I think they were born, I think, maybe Dallas, Texas, brother and sister. I think, was he born Jacksonville, Texas? Anyway, that's where he grew up after daddy settled there in Jacksonville, Texas. Rod, baby, Rod, Sally, Rod. I love this song right here, but that's not the song.

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Luke Combs or Hardy? 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Who would win the UFC fight if Hardy and Luke Combs were to get into the ring?

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0: We are just about in the middle of the month of July. It is flying by, July 14th, and I'm still soloing it all the way to Thursday. My wife is with one of the grand boys there in Orlando. They went to Disneyland, whatever it is in Orlando over there, and they had a big old time all day yesterday from 7 o'clock in the morning till about 6 o'clock. They did it up big. Her mom's sister lives there, so they have a place to live right down the road, not far at all. Today, they are going to the beach about an hour away, to one of those beaches right there. They're going to live on the beach for about 3 hours and enjoy the scenery there and all that good stuff right there. So I'm jealous. Yeah, she didn't want me to go. She said, no, I'm just taking one grand boy. That's all. Each year, she takes a different grand boy to go up there. She don't want to tackle all of them at one time. Hey, guys, it's Trinity Driggs. Good morning.
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11: You know, it's funny, when I think back to what the typical American dinner looked like when you and I were kids, there's usually some kind of meat featured at the center of the plate. Vegetables are there, but often thought of as a side dish. More and more, though, we are coming to realize that a plant-based diet, with little or no meat even, is going to be a healthier way to eat for just about everyone. New study out of the University of Hawaii Cancer Center found that eating a high-quality plant-rich diet that includes whole grains, vegetables, and fruits may prevent cognitive impairment even when people start that diet in their late 50s and 60s. Yeah, it's important to make sure you're getting enough protein, fats, complex carbohydrates. Just because you cut out or even cut back on meat, though, is not a license to eat whatever you want. Focus on eating whole, real foods. I'm Dr. Sanjay Gupta, helping you live a better life.
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0: I'm NBC6 meteorologist Josh Marses with your Tuesday forecast update. We'll be mostly cloudy with areas of patchy fog this morning. Temperatures in the low 70s early, and it will stay humid and warm through the afternoon with a high of 86 degrees. There will be a chance of scattered thunderstorms increasing by the late morning and afternoon. Any storms will be capable of heavy rain again today, and expect another day of scattered storms tomorrow, then drying out by Thursday and Friday. For NBC6, I'm meteorologist Josh Marses.
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1: It is the morning show. Trini Triggs. Hey, guys, in the hot seat. One more hour here playing some of your favorite country songs. Middle of the month, July 14th. If you got a birthday today, happy birthday to you. If you know somebody celebrating a birthday today, be sure to wish them a happy birthday on their special day. It is National Nude Day, N-U-D-E Day. It's also National Mac and Cheese Day and then National Tape Measure Day. Add those together. Anyway, I got you covered this morning with some of your favorite country songs and that national keyword. I got a different one for you if you're trying to win that trip to Sin City.
2: Hi, I'm Fernanda Hernandez with your NBC6 News update. The search continues over in Baton Rouge for the body of 15-year-old Jadarius Miniweather. Investigators believe the teenager was dumped at the East Baton Rouge Parish North landfill in Zachary, Louisiana, after his death. Now, members of the Shreveport FBI are joining Baton Rouge police in this large-scale search. Now, the entire landfill is about 400 acres, but the FBI has narrowed that search down to about 1 acre. And specialized FBI teams from Louisiana, Mississippi, Alabama, and the FBI laboratory in Quantico, Virginia are assisting as well. According to police, Miniweather was last seen on June 5th, and 51-year-old Maurice Parms was arrested and charged with first-degree murder in connection with Miniweather's disappearance. In other news, could 50 Cent be taking a step back from his All Roads Lead to Shreveport journey? The rapper and entrepreneur posting a message to Instagram last night where he says, quote, "There are people in Shreveport that just don't want things to get better. I only make deals that make sense. I'm going to have to pull back on the Red River. Peace." The post comes less than a month after the rapper was in town for a fireside chat in an effort to tackle topics head on and reinforce his commitment to the city. During that fireside chat on June 17th, 50 Cent made it very clear that he had full plans to execute planned business ventures, even hosting a ceremonial groundbreaking at the official site of what was set to be the home of his G-Dome venue. You can read more on our website. That is ktalnews.com. For NBC6 News, I'm Fernanda Hernandez with your news update.
1: And I'm Trini Triggs. Hey, guys, thank goodness that rain and that water and the river and ocean of water has receded for the most part. Hopefully nobody was injured in that. Of course, a lot of people decided to go through it. They didn't want to turn around, not drown type of thing that we always preach them to do, right? Obey that. Turn around, don't drown. I saw lots and lots of videos where cars were just floating everywhere. So anyway, just please be safe when stuff like that happens and it rains, just be safe. Some people basically just got caught in it. They had nowhere to go because it came down so fast. So anyway, but just prayers, love to everybody that was, if anybody was affected by it at all and injured, that's for sure. Let's check in with Josh Morris's, see if that rain is still hanging around or out of the Arklatex.
3: I'm NBC6 meteorologist Josh Marses with your Tuesday forecast update. We'll be mostly cloudy with areas of patchy fog this morning. Temperatures in the low 70s early, and it will stay humid and warm through the afternoon with a high of 86 degrees. There will be a chance of scattered thunderstorms increasing by the late morning and afternoon. Any storms will be capable of heavy rain again today. And expect another day of scattered storms tomorrow, then drying out by Thursday and Friday. For NBC6, I'm meteorologist Josh Marses.
1: Good morning. Happy Tuesday to you and yours. I'm still soloing it. My wife is in Orlando with one of the grandboys. So what shall I eat tonight for dinner? And I've done good. I haven't gone out to eat. I've been just doing my own thing at home. So tonight may be like a go out for dinner night tonight. We shall see. I may change my mind. We'll see. That's Raleigh Green. Change my mind. Right here on All American Country.
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0: I'm NBC6 meteorologist Josh Morses with your Tuesday forecast update. We'll be mostly cloudy with areas of patchy fog this morning. Temperatures in the low 70s early, and it will stay humid and warm through the afternoon with a high of 86 degrees. There will be a chance of scattered thunderstorms increasing by the late morning and afternoon. Any storms will be capable of heavy rain again today, and expect another day of scattered storms tomorrow, then drying out by Thursday and Friday. For NBC6, I'm meteorologist Josh Morses.
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The one and only Alan Jackson for you. That's right, Chattahoochee. Hey, guys, 57 days, 10 hours, 24 minutes, 50 seconds until when? The New England Patriots take on Seattle Seahawks for the opening season of the NFL. Can't wait. Who's ready for some football?

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Big Ant, hope you're having a good Tuesday. A twofer. 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

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We lost Rhinestone Cowboy producer, songwriter Brian Potter, famous for that Like a Rhinestone Cowboy, riding out on a horse in a star-spangled rodeo. 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

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I knew it. I knew it. That's the new one by Taylor Swift. You know, her and her new husband, Travis Kelce, were spotted at Juju Smith-Schuster's wedding last weekend. Also had Patrick Mahomes and his wife, Brittany, there. 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

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You got me, Al Cooper, sitting in for the Urban Cowboy. Coming up, I got your next Old Dominion keyword right here at KRMD.

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That's Sam Hunt, Outskirts. All right, I'll tell you about this hour. I'm going to give you the Old Dominion National Text keyword. You ready? All right. 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
4: I'm NBC 60 meteorologist Todd Warren. This afternoon, once again, expect a mix of clouds and sunshine. We'll see the possibility for the scattered thunderstorm with a high today at 88 degrees. Tonight, expect a partly to mostly cloudy sky. Any rain will end with a low at 71. And tomorrow, we'll see the possibility for the scattered shower and thunderstorm one more time with an daytime high up to 89 degrees. For NBC6, your weather authority, I'm Chief Meteorologist Todd Moore.
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That don't impress me much. I'm Al Cooper, sitting in for the Urban Cowboy, Big Anthony in the middays. Here's Luke Bryan, country, and she know it, KRMD.

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0: 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Rocky Mountain Low is the title of that one. 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
11: A better life with Dr. Sanjay Gupta.
12: As someone who's been married nearly 25 years, I'll tell you, there's a lot of great things about having a spouse. And according to a new study out of the University of Miami Health System, marriage might even be linked to a lower risk of cancer. Why? Well, the researchers said people who are married are less likely to engage in risky behavior. They're more likely to get a nudge to go to regular preventive medicine appointments and screenings. And they have a partner to share the load of family obligations, household chores, and finances. No one is saying you should get married in the pursuit of better health. But if you are single, how can you build a strong support system to maybe get some of these same benefits? 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That can provide a lot of support. I'm Dr. Sanjay Gupta, helping you live a better life.
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8: I'm NBC 60 meteorologist Todd Warren. This afternoon, once again, expect a mix of clouds and sunshine. We'll see the possibility for the scattered thunderstorm with a high today at 88 degrees. Tonight, expect a partly to mostly cloudy sky. Any rain will end with a low at 71. And tomorrow, we'll see the possibility for the scattered shower and thunderstorm one more time with a daytime high up to 89 degrees. For NBC6, your weather authority, I'm Chief Meteorologist Todd Moore.
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That's Martina McBride. Wild Angels. All right. Takes the word shoes for the Old Dominion. Well, you can see them in Vegas. Shoes. Takes it to 95819. Takes the word shoes to 95819. 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

0: 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Luke Combs, 101.1 KRMD. Taco Tuesday. You enjoying your lunch break? All right. You missed the Old Dominion National Text keyword. Here it is again. It's shoes. S-H-O-E-S. 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
8: Not all screen time is created equal, and a new study out of Sweden is helping us understand this even better. So researchers followed more than 20,000 people over nearly two decades and determined that passive screen time, like sitting on the couch and watching television, raised someone's risk of dementia. But if they did something active, like reading, puzzles, or interacting with other people, this same group of people saw their risk of dementia drop. Just like you got to put the work in to keep your body in shape as you age, you basically have to do the same thing with your brain. A couple things I have found to help: working to learn something new every day, whatever it might be, challenging yourself in some way every day, and really importantly, staying socially active. Some days that means meeting friends in person. Other days, maybe an email, a text, or a phone call. Just stay engaged. I'm Dr. Sanjay Gupta, helping you live a better life.
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Trini Triggs in the morning. The Urban Cowboy, Big Ant in the middays. And Sean Dion in the afternoon. 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
11: Not all screen time is created equal, and a new study out of Sweden is helping us understand this even better. So researchers followed more than 20,000 people over nearly two decades and determined that passive screen time, like sitting on the couch and watching television, raised someone's risk of dementia. But if they did something active, like reading, puzzles, or interacting with other people, this same group of people saw their risk of dementia drop. Just like you got to put the work in to keep your body in shape as you age, you basically have to do the same thing with your brain. A couple things I have found to help: working to learn something new every day, whatever it might be, challenging yourself in some way every day, and really importantly, staying socially active. Some days that means meeting friends in person. Other days, maybe an email, a text, or a phone call. Just stay engaged. I'm Dr. Sanjay Gupta, helping you live a better life.
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2: I'm NBC 62 meteorologist Todd Warren. This afternoon, once again, expect a mix of clouds and sunshine. We'll see the possibility for the scattered thunderstorm with a high today at 88 degrees. Tonight, expect a partly to mostly cloudy sky. Any rain will end with a low at 71. And tomorrow, we'll see the possibility for the scattered shower and thunderstorm one more time with a daytime high up to 89 degrees. For NBC6, your weather authority, I'm Chief Meteorologist Todd Moore.
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5: A better life with Dr. Sanjay Gupta.
6: We talk a lot here about ultra-processed foods and the many ways in which they can negatively impact your health. They've been linked to weight gain, obesity, type 2 diabetes, cardiovascular disease, even cancer. And now a new study out of UCSF found that high ultra-processed food intake was associated with something called intramuscular fat, which is exactly what it sounds like. That's fat inside your muscles, which can cause them to become weaker. Now, in this particular study, the researchers noticed more wear and tear and pain in people's knees because of weakened thigh muscles. Cutting back on ultra-processed foods isn't easy. The CDC estimates at least half the calories in our diet come from ultra-processed foods. But if you're looking to eat cleaner, cutting out sugar-sweetened beverages, that may be the best number one thing you can do to try and get started. I'm Dr. Sanjay Gupta, helping you live a better life.
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12: I'm NBC 60 meteorologist Todd Warren. This afternoon, once again, expect a mix of clouds and sunshine. We'll see the possibility for the scattered thunderstorm with a high today at 88 degrees. Tonight, expect a partly to mostly cloudy sky. Any rain will end with a low at 71. And tomorrow, we'll see the possibility for the scattered shower or thunderstorm one more time with a daytime high up to 89 degrees. For NBC6, your weather authority, I'm Chief Meteorologist Todd Moore.
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Also, the Lanyap at 11, which is the 80s, 90s, and early 2000s, all mixed in together. 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I know.

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0: 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On the way, Mick Jagger. Mick Jagger of the Stones. Mick Jagger of the Stones regrets not meeting Elvis Presley, and he blames John Lennon for that. Why? Coming up on The Sean Show, Dan and Shay right now with Say So, then Josh Ross and Hate How You Look. It is 101.1 KRMD.
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0: Mick Jagger hates that he never met Elvis Presley. He blames John Lennon for that. Mick Jagger was on the Conan O'Brien Needs a Friend podcast, and he said he had a chance to meet the king, Elvis Presley, but didn't because John Lennon told him not to.
1: The Beatles went up to Elvis's house in Los Angeles to visit with Elvis. And I remember John telling me,
2: yeah, you know, should never meet your heroes. I would never meet Elvis, Mick, if I were you.
1: And so I didn't. I took John's advice, which is really stupid of me, really. But I mean, I would love to have met Elvis. Why I take John's advice? So put me off. So I wanted to keep my Elvis to myself, my version of Elvis. So I didn't want my version of Elvis shattered like John's was. But maybe my Elvis version would have been different.
0: You should always meet your heroes because someday they're not going to be here anymore. And, you know, yeah, sometimes you meet your heroes and they're a jerk to you. I'll tell you about the time that Soupy Sales called me an a-hole. True story. That was like 35 years ago. We had to bump him for an interview. He was supposed to talk to us, and I had to bump him by like 10 minutes. And I called him in New York, and he said, "What are you, an a-hole?" And so, Soupy Sales called me an a-hole. I remember that. It was February 17th, 1991. I remember that day because it was the same day Mr. Rogers told me to go F myself.
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14: When we talk about how much exercise someone should get, current guidelines call for about 150 minutes of moderate intensity exercise or 75 minutes of vigorous intensity exercise every week. New study out of the UK makes a strong case for vigorous exercise if and when you can do it. Now, researchers determined that even little bursts of vigorous exercise can significantly reduce someone's risk of 8

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1: That is Kane Brown on KRMD. Detainees at an ICE facility in Newark are complaining about unhealthy conditions. An ICE facility in Newark. And you know what? The place is still better than literally any other place in Newark.

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0: Taylor Swift, I Knew It, I Knew You, on your All-American Country Station, 101.1 KRMD. Jordan Walker made MLB history last night by becoming the first St. Louis Cardinal to win the Home Run Derby. Philadelphia's hometown hero Kyle Schwarber looked like he was going to win with 11 homers, but Walker went on a streak of long balls.
1: One more to tie, two to win it. One of the longest shots on the board with a home run right here. Is that enough? Jordan Walker wins it!
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0: 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I haven't seen balls that long since that time I accidentally saw my great-grandfather getting out of the shower. On the way, Alan Jackson, Tyler Hubbard, and Megan Maroney.
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16: We talk a lot here about ultra-processed foods and the many ways in which they can negatively impact your health. They've been linked to weight gain, obesity, type 2 diabetes, cardiovascular disease, even cancer. And now a new study out of UCSF found that high ultra-processed food intake was associated with something called intramuscular fat, which is exactly what it sounds like. That's fat inside your muscles, which can cause them to become weaker. Now, in this particular study, the researchers noticed more wear and tear and pain in people's knees because of weakened thigh muscles. Cutting back on ultra-processed foods isn't easy. The CDC estimates at least half the calories in our diet come from ultra-processed foods. But if you're looking to eat cleaner, cutting out sugar-sweetened beverages, that may be the best number one thing you can do to try and get started. I'm Dr. Sanjay Gupta, helping you live a better life.
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1: I'm NBC 60 meteorologist Todd Warren. This afternoon, once again, expect a mix of clouds and sunshine. We'll see the possibility for the scattered thunderstorm with a high today at 88 degrees. Tonight, expect a partly to mostly cloudy sky. Any rain will end with a low at 71. And tomorrow, we'll see the possibility for the scattered shower and thunderstorm one more time with a daytime high up to 89 degrees. For NBC 6, your weather authority, I'm Chief Meteorologist Todd Warren.
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Could you hit that drum over there? Yeah, the one over, not that one, the other one. Okay, your All-American Country Station 101.1 KRMD. It's the Sean Show. Hunter Biden. Haven't heard that name in a while. Hunter Biden won an anti-defamation lawsuit and was awarded $1.7 million. Now, that sounds like a lot, but 20% will go to his attorneys, and the remaining 80% will go to his crack dealer.

Going out of town? 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

0: Her name is Megan Maroney. My name is Sean. 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It's National Mac and Cheese Day. It seems simple, but there may be something you don't know about mac and cheese.
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Lindsey Graham's sister, the sister of Lindsey Graham, is going to replace him in the Senate. Lindsey Graham being replaced by his sister. I guess they wanted to butch it up. Here is Blake Shelton, a guy with a girl. 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

His name is Zach John King, a new artist here at 101.1 KRMD. 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

Smugglers, get this. I've lived too long. Smugglers are sneaking gas from Texas into Mexico. So they're sneaking into Texas and sneaking gas into Mexico. So Americans giving Mexicans gas. That goes against every philosophy I know about Mexican food. Here is John Morgan. It's Kid Myself, commercial free on KRMD. We young.

afternoon drive after 5 on the way. 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

0: That is Corey Kent and Co. 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It's the Sean Show. Today is Mac and Cheese Day, so you know what to serve the kids tonight. We wanted to see here at the Sean Show if we could find a comedian mentioning mac and cheese, and I did have some success. Here's a classic bit from Gary Shandling. It is your afternoon drive after 5.
1: As long as I've been doing stand-up, I've talked about dating. Now I'm involved in a relationship because I figured, hey, what could be worse than dating? So, no, and I'm very loyal in a relationship. You know, any relationship, even when I go out with my mom, I don't look at other moms, you know? I don't go, ooh, I wonder what her macaroni and cheese tastes like. Even when I'm playing with my friend's dog, I feel like I'm cheating on my dog. I swear to God, I feel like, come on, there's dog hair all over me. My dog goes, where the hell have you been? You go, I was at the barber shop. This is human hair. I swear. All right, I threw the ball once. And I'm trying to make this relationship work because, you know, I think that's the key to the whole thing. You know, I think you date for a while, you're in a relationship, eventually in your life you have to get married because you just have to at some point in your life. You have to. That's how I feel. That's probably what I'll say at the ceremony. I'll probably go, I have to. No, it's I do, Gary. No, I have to. Trust me, it's an internal pressure. I'll explain it to you at the reception.
0: If you ever have a chance to watch a documentary, watch The Zen of Gary Shandling, and it's actually a two-part documentary. It's a great documentary. Very interesting guy and a great comedian, Gary Shandling, mentioning mac and cheese on National Mac and Cheese Day. On the way, Little Texas, I've got Megan Maroney and Luke Combs coming up.
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9: You know, it's funny, when I think back to what the typical American dinner looked like when you and I were kids, there's usually some kind of meat featured at the center of the plate. Vegetables are there, but often thought of as a side dish. More and more, though, we are coming to realize that a plant-based diet, with little or no meat even, is going to be a healthier way to eat for just about everyone. New study out of the University of Hawaii Cancer Center found that eating a high-quality plant-rich diet that includes whole grains, vegetables, and fruits may prevent cognitive impairment even when people start that diet in their late 50s and 60s. Yeah, it's important to make sure you're getting enough protein, fats, complex carbohydrates. Just because you cut out or even cut back on meat, though, is not a license to eat whatever you want. Focus on eating whole, real foods. I'm Dr. Sanjay Gupta, helping you live a better life.
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1: I'm NBC 60 meteorologist Todd Warren. This afternoon, once again, expect a mix of clouds and sunshine. We'll see the possibility for the scattered thunderstorm with a high today at 88 degrees. Tonight, expect a partly to mostly cloudy sky. Any rain will end with a low at 71. And tomorrow, we'll see the possibility for the scattered shower or thunderstorm one more time with a daytime high up to 89 degrees. For NBC 6, your weather authority, I'm Chief Meteorologist Todd Moore.
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Thank you. Your All-American Country Station, 101.1 KRMD, Little Texas, and God bless Texas. My name is Sean. Imagine $166 shampoo. And then imagine that it gets recalled. That's what's happened. Shampoo that costs $166 a bottle is being recalled. $166 for shampoo. You know, the irony is the only person that can afford that is Jeff Bezos. And he doesn't need it.

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It is your All-American Country Station, 101.1 KRMD, and they have a new morning show at the River 95.7. I've never heard of these people. I've been in this business for 35 years, never heard of them. They're out of Connecticut. I used to do radio in New England, never heard of these people. And they just put them on to replace Larry Ryan, who was at that station for, well, he did radio in Shreveport for 50 years. There were like 6 months, just 6 months of his 50-year career where he was in Chicago. They went and found him in Shreveport, took him to Chicago, and he left. You know why? Because it was too cold. And he came back to Shreveport. Larry Ryan, a legend.

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0: 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There's a current scourge that is diarrhea lettuce. Have you heard about this? Yeah, it's causing this thing called cyclospora.
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1: 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She said.

Jason Aldean on KRMD. It's the Sean Show. And I'm excited because, I'm from the 70s. I remember the 70s as a kid. And one of my favorite shows, Little House on the Prairie. Netflix has dropped a reboot of Little House on the Prairie. And it's like the original, actually. There are some changes. Like, for instance, the 19th century farm is now run by K-pop demon hunters.

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I don't say that enough. I appreciate you listening. I know I'm not the smartest, most talented person out there. I'm not the smartest. In fact, let's face it, up until last week, I thought the movie The Odyssey was about a minivan.

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Niall Horan and Thomas Rhett covered Choosin' Texas by Ella Langley while performing in Nashville. 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
2: I'm NBC 60-foot meteorologist Todd Warren. This afternoon, once again, expect a mix of clouds and sunshine. We'll see the possibility for the scattered thunderstorm with a high today at 88 degrees. Tonight, expect a partly to mostly cloudy sky. Any rain will end with a low at 71. And tomorrow, we'll see the possibility for the scattered shower or thunderstorm one more time with a daytime high up to 89 degrees. For NBC6, your weather authority, I'm Chief Meteorologist Todd Moore.
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0: That is Ella Langley. It is Be Her, her latest on your All-American Country Station, 101.1 KRMD. Tonight at 7 o'clock, Bev Rainey is here for five solid hours. She gets all the big-time guests stopping by her studio. I get Joel Murphy. And you know what? I'll take it. I love Joel Murphy. Murphy's Law. He'll be here for Murphy's Law Monday, and you can give him a call. If you have been in a car accident, there's one guy I will call when that happens to me. Every time I'm in my car, I think, what will happen if I get in a car accident? And I immediately go, I'm going to call Joel, because he'll know exactly what to do. Joel Murphy, 318-237-9836. Murphy's Law Monday returns this Monday, and you can learn a lot about the law by listening to Joel. Right now, let's go to Nashville and check in with Lisa Manning.
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After all, Ariana Grande won't. I'm not sure what happened. I'm not sure if she was offered the part of a skeleton and then knew she had to gain weight for the part.

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